0: Acabas de conectar con lo mejor del pop.
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2: No, baby. There are men in this world who search their whole lives for something they cannot name. Something missing. I used to be one of those men until the night I found you. And from that moment, every empty space inside me

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1: I heard people say that too much of anything is not good for you, baby.
2: Oh, well, well.
1: But I don't know about that. There's many times that we love, we share love, and made love. It doesn't seem to me like it's enough. There's just not enough. There's just not enough.